What are we cooking? An 80s, 90s, and 2000s omelet. You want some? Teen 60 CJOY, Guelph's greatest hits.

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3: 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Woo! 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

0: Things aren't looking too bad on the in-town drive. It is trouble-free. I am finding some volume on the westbound side of the 401 as you make your way through the sixes due to some overnight construction. Your east 401 still moving at the limit. And heads up in-town through Waterloo, we have manhole work on King Street North through Blue Springs Drive. 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I'm Alexis Viger. The CJOY Traffic Watch continues.
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It's 24 degrees at 6 o'clock. Good morning, I'm Mike Hodges. Here's what's making news this hour. Guelph is still under a yellow heat warning this morning from Environment Canada. Today won't be quite as hot as yesterday, but temperatures will still get into the mid-30s when you factor in the humidity. The intense heat heads into its third day and is expected to continue this evening and possibly tomorrow in some areas. Relief is on the way tomorrow evening. Guelph is also under a yellow air quality warning after smoke from northwestern Ontario forest fires is causing poor air quality to most of southern Ontario. The Bank of Canada is set to deliver its fifth interest rate decision of the year this morning. Economists widely expect the central bank will remain on hold, keeping its policy rate at 2.25%. Inflation has jumped above 3% in recent months as higher oil prices from the Iran war sent gas costs skyrocketing over the spring. Officials at the Bank of Canada have made clear that they're willing to look beyond the initial price shock from the war, but are prepared to act if there are signs inflation is spreading beyond the gas pumps. Guelph police say a four-year-old child has been safely located after they were sleeping in the back seat of an SUV that was stolen from a West End plaza. Just before 4:30 yesterday afternoon, a mother called to report that her SUV was taken from the area of Willow and Westwood Road with her child still inside. Investigators say a man had stolen merchandise from a store, and when the employee tried to stop him, they say he exposed himself and fled in the SUV. Officers rushed to the area and eventually found the vehicle parked on a nearby street. They say the child was still asleep and not physically hurt. A 29-year-old Guelph man has been charged. Hamilton is expected to vote today on whether to become the first city in Canada to put a temporary pause on new data centers. The moratorium vote comes as local lawmakers across the country wrestle with the noise, energy and water concerns around a new wave of data centers powering the boom in artificial intelligence. Backers of Hamilton's proposal say it'll ensure the city can establish proper guardrails around the new facilities and guarantee public benefits. Critics say the pause could jeopardize investment in a city hit hard by steel tariffs and risks sweeping up smaller research-focused data centers in its net. And gas prices jumped 8 cents overnight here in the Guelph area. Most stations are currently sitting at $1.73 for a liter of regular this morning. The price of diesel also rose 11 cents to $2.06 per liter. Now let's check out your sports. In the Canadian Baseball League, Guelph remain a perfect 3-0 against Hamilton this season. Last night, the Royals defeated the Cardinals 6-5. Guelph are in Welland tomorrow. In the MLB All-Star Game, Dylan Cease had a big showing and a dominant win for the American League All-Stars. The Blue Jays pitcher struck out the first side and combined with 10 relievers in a 3-hitter 4-0 victory. At the FIFA World Cup, Spain are through to the World Cup final after stunning France 2-0. The Spaniards will await the winner between the other semifinal match on tap today between England and Argentina. And in WNBA action, a shorthanded Toronto squad led by 6 points at the half, but ultimately fell short to Washington 79-62. And turning to your forecast, as mentioned, a yellow heat warning remains in effect. Mostly sunny today, high of 31, feeling like 36 with the humidity. Tonight, gray skies on the way, a low of 19, and partly sunny tomorrow and a high of 28. Right now it's 24 degrees. I'm Mike Hodges. 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

0: Things aren't looking too bad on the drive as you head out. It's crash-free in town. Area highways, they're still pretty lightly traveled. No major slowdowns or delays. On the westbound 401, we had some road work through the 6s causing volume that looks to have been cleared. The volume has eased. Your east 401, still moving at the limit and heads up in town. Manhole work through Waterloo. King Street North at Blue Springs Drive has reduced lanes. 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I'm Alexis Weiger. The CJOY Traffic Watch continues.
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0: Good news heading out on the drive. It is still trouble-free in town. Just seeing the regular volume filling in on Highway 7, but there's no major slowdowns or delays. Your Eastboro 1 drive also looking good. It's up to speed as you leave Woodstock, moves well into the region. Looks good as you continue through the 6s into Milton and into Mississauga. 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I'm Alexis Feiger. The CJOY Traffic Watch continues.
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0: this hour. Guelph is still under a yellow heat warning this morning from Environment Canada. Today won't be quite as hot as yesterday, but temperatures will still get into the mid-30s when you factor in the humidity. The intense heat heads into its third day and is expected to continue this evening and possibly tomorrow in some areas. Relief is on the way tomorrow evening. Guelph is also under a yellow air quality warning after smoke from northwestern Ontario forest fires is causing poor air quality to most of southern Ontario. The Bank of Canada is set to deliver its fifth interest rate decision of the year this morning. Economists widely expect the central bank will remain on hold, keeping its policy rate at 2.25%. Inflation has jumped above 3% in recent months as higher oil prices from the Iran war sent gas costs skyrocketing over the spring. Officials at the Bank of Canada have made clear that they're willing to look beyond the initial price shock from the war, but are prepared to act if there are signs inflation is spreading beyond the gas pumps. Guelph police say a four-year-old child has been safely located after they were sleeping in the back seat of an SUV that was stolen from a West End plaza. Just before 4:30 yesterday afternoon, a mother called to report that her SUV was taken from the area of Willow and Westwood Road with her child still inside. Investigators say a man had stolen merchandise from a store, and when the employee tried to stop him, they say he exposed himself and fled in the SUV. Officers rushed to the area and eventually found the vehicle parked on a nearby street. They say the child was still asleep and not physically hurt. A 29-year-old Guelph man has been charged. Hamilton is expected to vote today on whether to become the first city in Canada to put a temporary pause on new data centers. The moratorium vote comes as local lawmakers across the country wrestle with the noise, energy and water concerns around a new wave of data centers powering the boom in artificial intelligence. Backers of Hamilton's proposal say it'll ensure the city can establish proper guardrails around the new facilities and guarantee public benefits. Critics say the pause could jeopardize investment in a city hit hard by steel tariffs and risks sweeping up smaller research-focused data centers in its net. And gas prices jumped 8 cents overnight here in the Guelph area. Most stations are currently sitting at $1.73 for a liter of regular this morning. The price of diesel also rose 11 cents to $2.06 per liter. Now let's check out your sports. In the Canadian Baseball League, Guelph remain a perfect 3-0 against Hamilton this season. Last night, the Royals defeated the Cardinals 6-5. Guelph are in Welland tomorrow. In the MLB All-Star Game, Dylan Cease had a big showing and a dominant win for the American League All-Stars. The Blue Jays pitcher struck out the first side and combined with 10 relievers in a 3-hitter 4-0 victory. At the FIFA World Cup, Spain are through to the World Cup final after stunning France 2-0. The Spaniards will await the winner between the other semifinal match on tap today between England and Argentina. And in WNBA action, a shorthanded Toronto squad led by 6 points at the half, but ultimately fell short to Washington 79-62. And turning to your forecast, as mentioned, a yellow heat warning remains in effect. Mostly sunny today, high of 31, feeling like 36 with the humidity. Tonight, gray skies on the way, a low of 19, and partly sunny tomorrow and a high of 28. Right now it's 24 degrees. I'm Mike Hodges. Your news next at 8 o'clock on Guelph's News Leader 1460, CJOY.
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0: Things aren't looking too bad on the drive as you head out. It's crash-free in town. Still finding it's light on the area highways, not finding any major slowdowns or delays. And same thing goes with your East 401 drive. Up to speed and looking good, leaving Woodstock, moves well into Cambridge. Looks good as you continue through the sixes into Milton and into Mississauga. Some road work in town through Waterloo. On King Street North through Blue Springs Drive, lanes are reduced. 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I'm Alexis Feiger. The CJOY Traffic Watch continues.
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0: Things aren't looking too bad on the drive as you head out. We have some road work through Waterloo on King Street North through Blue Springs Drive. Lanes are reduced with some manhole work. Looking at the eastbound side of the 401, there's some light volume as you make your way through Guelph Line. More light volume into Mississauga through here, Ontario. 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I'm Alexis Feiger. The CJOY Traffic Watch continues.
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0: 23 degrees at 8 o'clock. Good morning, I'm Mike Hodges. Here's what's making news this hour. Guelph remains under a pair of weather advisories this morning from Environment Canada. The National Weather Agency has issued a yellow air quality warning for Guelph following smoke from forest fires happening in northwestern Ontario. The smoke from the wildfires is causing poor air quality for much of southern Ontario, as well as reduced visibility. It says the poor air quality may continue into tomorrow. Meanwhile, Guelph remains under a yellow heat warning. Temperatures will reach the mid-30s with the humidity today after experiencing extreme hot and humid conditions yesterday. The weather won't be as hot as yesterday. However, we won't see relief until tomorrow evening. Meantime, OPP in northwestern Ontario say officers will help with the mandatory evacuation of a First Nation community currently threatened by a wildfire. Residents of Gull Bay First Nation have been told to leave their homes immediately and seek safety from active forest fires. At the Assembly of First Nations General Meeting in Ottawa, National Chief Cindy Woodhouse-Nepenak acknowledged all involved.
1: We also send our love and strength to First Nations and first responders helping to battle floods and fires across the country.
0: It's one of a handful of communities in northwestern Ontario under evacuation orders, including Armstrong and four other First Nations. The Bank of Canada is set to deliver its fifth interest rate decision of the year today. Michelle Zedekian of the Canadian Press has more.
2: Economists widely expect the central bank will remain on hold at 2.25% despite higher energy prices lifting inflation. Officials at the Bank of Canada have made it clear they're willing to look beyond the initial price shock from the Iran war, but are prepared to act if there are signs inflation is spreading beyond the gas pumps. The bank will also published new forecasts this morning showing how the war and other forces shaping the economy are affecting its outlook for growth and inflation. Michelle Zedekian, the Canadian Press.
0: And if you didn't fill up yesterday, you'll be paying more for gas this morning after prices surged nearly 10 cents overnight in the Guelph area. Most gas stations are hovering at around $1.73 for the price of regular this morning after charging $1.64 yesterday. The move comes after a jump in global oil prices Monday following the closure of the Strait of Hormuz. Diesel is currently sitting at $2.06 following an 11 cent hike. And turning to your sports, in the MLB, the Blue Jays' Dylan Cease is the seventh pitcher to strike out three batters in an opening inning of an All-Star game. The right-hander struck out three in the first inning as the American League went on to blank the National League 4-0. And at the FIFA World Cup, a spot in the World Cup final will be on the line today when England face off against Argentina. Jude Bellingham powers an England side that's looking to reach the title matchup for the first time since 1966. Argentina, meanwhile, come in as the reigning World Cup champions. The winner of today's semifinal match will play Spain on Sunday. Spain defeated France 2-0 yesterday. And turning to your forecast, it is rather hazy this morning due to the wildfire smoke in northwestern Ontario. We are expecting it to clear a little later on. It'll become partly sunny with a high of 31. Tonight, cloudy, low of 19, and then a mix of sun and cloud tomorrow with a high of 28. Right now it's 23 degrees. I'm Mike Hodges. 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

0: Heads up, we're dealing with an issue on the Highway 85 drive southbound approaching Bridgeport. We have a collision reported causing some pretty heavy delays back to University and northbound 85 dealing with the regular volume on the approach to Lancaster. Looking at the eastbound side of the 401, I'm finding volume through Kelso Conservation, still busy into Mississauga from Mississauga Road. Jumpstart is building soccer pitches across Canada so more kids have places to play. Learn more at jumpstart.canadiantire.ca. I'm Alexis Feiger. The CJOY Traffic Watch continues.
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0: Dealing with issues, southbound on 85 approaching Bridgeport, we're dealing with a crash causing heavy delays through that stretch. Northbound 85, volume from Ottawa toward Lancaster. Your east 401 drive isn't looking too bad. Volume into Mississauga as you approach Mississauga Road. In town, we have a crash at the Homer Watson and Ottawa roundabout, also on Queen at the 78 ramps. Princess Margaret Cottage Lottery early bird deadline this Friday. 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I'm Alexis Feiger. The CJOY Traffic Watch continues.
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0: It's 26 degrees at 9 o'clock. Good morning, I'm Mike Hodges. Here's what's making news this hour. Guelph and Southern Ontario continue to experience sweltering heat for the third day in a row. As Environment Canada's yellow heat warning remains in effect, it'll be relatively cooler than yesterday. Today's high will still be above 30 degrees, but when coupled with the humidity, it'll feel closer to the mid-30s. It is a hazy one out there, too, as Guelph's air quality warning has been upgraded from yellow to orange due to wildfire smoke. The forest fires in northwestern Ontario are causing poor air quality and reduced visibility for much of southern Ontario. Poor air quality may persist into tomorrow. Relief from the intense heat, meanwhile, is expected by tomorrow evening. Economists expect the Bank of Canada to hold its key interest rate. The report set to be released less than an hour from now will show if the policy rate will stay at 2.25%. The bank will also publish new forecasts this morning showing how the Iran war and other forces shaping the economy are affecting its outlook for growth and inflation. Inflation has jumped above 3% in recent months, with the war being cited as one of the reasons. Guelph police have laid charges after one man allegedly stole an SUV with a child asleep in the back seat. Shortly before 4:30 on Monday afternoon, investigators say they received a report from the child's mother after her SUV was stolen from a plaza in the city's West End. They say an employee tried to stop the man after stealing merchandise from one business, but he exposed himself and then drove away in the vehicle. Officers responded and found the SUV parked on a nearby street with the child still asleep. They say the child wasn't physically hurt. A 29-year-old from Guelph had a bail hearing yesterday. And gas prices jumped 8 cents overnight here in the Guelph area. Most stations are sitting at $1.73 for a liter of regular this morning. The price of diesel shot up 11 cents to 206 cents per liter. And checking your forecast, it is a hazy one due to wildfire smoke. We are expecting partly sunny skies later on today, high of 31. Tonight, gray skies will hang around with a low of 19, and then a mix of sun and cloud tomorrow, and a high of 28. Right now it's 26 degrees. I'm Mike Hodges. Your news next at 10 o'clock on Guelph's News Leader, 1460 CJOY.
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7: 1460.

Guelph remains under a pair of weather advisories this morning from Environment Canada. The National Weather Agency's air quality warning for Guelph has been upgraded from yellow to orange as wildfire smoke from northwestern Ontario is causing poor air quality and reduced visibility for southern Ontario. The poor air may improve by Friday morning. Meanwhile, Guelph remains under a yellow heat warning. The weather won't be as hot as yesterday. However, we won't see relief until tomorrow evening. Guelph police say a four-year-old child has been safely located after they were sleeping in the back seat of an SUV that was allegedly stolen from a West End plaza. Just before 4:30 p.m. on Monday, a mother called to report her SUV was taken from the area of Willow and Westwood Roads with her child still inside. Investigators say a man had stolen merchandise from a store, and when the employee tried to stop him, he exposed himself and fled in the SUV. Officers rushed to the area and eventually found the vehicle parked on a nearby street. They say the child was still asleep and not hurt. A 29-year-old from Guelph has been charged. The Bank of Canada held its benchmark interest rate steady for the fifth consecutive time today as it expects the economy to rebound after a rough start to the year. The central bank's policy rate remains at 2.25% after the hold, which was widely expected by economists. New forecasts from the Bank of Canada also show that inflation is expected to ease back toward the central bank's 2% target by next year after jumping in response to surging oil prices over the spring. Officials at the central bank are so far seeing little spillover from the Iran war into prices beyond gas pumps and the grocery store, but renewed hostilities between the United States and Iran have reinforced that it's uncertain time to forecast gas prices and, by extension, inflation. And if you didn't fill up yesterday, you'll be paying more for gas this morning after prices surged nearly 10 cents overnight in the Guelph area. Most gas stations are hovering at around $1.73 for the price of regular this morning after charging $1.64 yesterday. The move comes after a jump in global oil prices Monday following the closure of the Strait of Hormuz. Diesel is currently sitting at $2.06 following an 11 cent hike. And checking your forecast, partly sunny skies today, high of 31. Tonight, gray skies will hang around with a low of 19, and then a mix of sun and cloud tomorrow and a high of 28. Right now it's 27 degrees. I'm Mike Hodges. Your news next at 11 o'clock on Guelph's News Leader 1460, CJOY.

April Wine and Sign of the Gypsy Queen on CJOI. Good morning. It's Dan Allaire. Another hot one here in the Royal City. 31, going to feel like 36. Maybe a little smoky in the sky, but that should clear out by this afternoon. But another one where do what you can to stay cool if you're out there. Here's Queen and Killer Queen on CJOI.

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What is it? Well, some of you probably already know what I'm talking about, but I'll keep the tease going in case some of you don't know, and we'll let you in on it before 11 this morning.

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Super Tramp's Logical Song on CJOY. It's Dan Allaire with you. Today is camp day. I've got my coffee here with me, and you can do the same thing. A hot and iced coffee today. The sales of that at participating Tim Hortons, which I believe is all of them, going to the Tim Hortons Foundation camps. That helps provide some life-changing camp experiences, leadership programs for youth 12 to 16. There are other ways to donate, but you can inquire at whatever Timmy's you're going to pop in at. But at the very minimum, you get a hot or an iced coffee, and you're helping send a kid to camp today.

0: It's 28 degrees at 11 o'clock. Good morning, I'm Mike Hodges. Here's what's making news this hour. Guelph and Southern Ontario continue to experience sweltering heat for the third day in a row as Environment Canada's yellow heat warning remains in effect. It'll be relatively cooler than yesterday. Today's high will still be above 30 degrees, but when coupled with the humidity, it'll feel closer to the mid-30s. It is a hazy one out there, too, as Guelph's air quality warning has been upgraded from yellow to orange due to wildfire smoke. The forest fires in northwestern Ontario are causing poor air quality and reduced visibility for much of southern Ontario. Poor air quality may persist into tomorrow. Relief from the intense heat, meanwhile, is expected by tomorrow evening. The Bank of Canada held its key lending rate steady today at 2.25%. Global's Jacqueline Hansen has more.
1: In its decision, it says rates are right where they should be given what's happening with Canada's economy and inflation. The central bank says it's seeing signs of improvement on both. Growth is picking up and it expects inflation to gradually ease. However, it says uncertainty is still high, particularly tied to the war in the Middle East and energy prices. So it remains ready to adjust rates accordingly if inflation gets too hot or the economy gets too weak. I'm Jacqueline Hansen.
0: Guelph police have laid charges after one man allegedly stole an SUV with a child asleep in the back seat. Shortly before 4:30 on Monday afternoon, investigators say they received a report from the child's mother after her SUV was stolen from a plaza in the city's West End. They say an employee tried to stop the man after stealing merchandise from one business, but he exposed himself and then drove away in the vehicle. Officers responded and found the SUV parked on a nearby street with the child still asleep. They say the child wasn't physically hurt. A 29-year-old, he tried to stop the man after stealing merchandise from one business, but he exposed himself and then drove away in the vehicle. Officers responded and found the SUV parked on a nearby street with the child still asleep. They say the child wasn't physically hurt. A 29-year-old from Guelph had a bail hearing

0: of sun and cloud on tap today and a high of 31. Tonight, mainly cloudy and a low of 19 and partly sunny again tomorrow, reaching a high of 28. Right now it's 28 degrees. I'm Mike Hodges. Your news next at noon on Guelph's News Leader 1460. CJOY.
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At Sunny Moon Suite and Wave Babies on CJOY. Good morning, Dan Allaire with you. We're looking at another cooker today. 31 feels like 36. Yep, another warm one. It's going to be a hot summer. I think this is going to be the norm. So let's get used to it, eh? Pink Floyd now and another brick in the wall on CJOY.

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That's Brian Adams teaming up with Mel C, a.k.a. Sporty Spice, when you're gone on CJOI. On the way, Eddie Money, Doug and the Slugs, Day by Day, and Tom Petty, Don't Do Me Like That on CJOI.

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Anybody and Take Me Home tonight on CJOY. An ex hired a clown to torment her ex-boyfriend. And the results, well, I don't know the charges are going to materialize, but the results are pretty funny. I'll tell you about it coming up in the next few minutes here on CJOY. Helping us get there, it's Paul McCartney, Band on the Run on CJOY.

0: know you one of my kind.
1: And an ex-girlfriend got back at her ex-boyfriend by hiring a local entertainer named Bobo the Magnificent. This clown showed up after they broke up, and 14 consecutive softball games. He had rainbow suspenders, full makeup, had a folding chair, put it right behind the dugout. And the witnesses there all say, like, he never spoke directly to the ex-boyfriend, but according to the police report, every time he struck out, got a standing ovation. If he was grounded out, he got some slow claps. If he dropped a fly ball, he got confetti throws. And one time, he missed a catch, and a kazoo rendition of "Near My God to Thee" happened. So basically, at first, his teammates thought it was a joke. Someone was pranking him. But then this guy just kept showing up. And then one time, he started yelling out stats like career highlights since the breakup. So that was clue number one. And then as it kept going, he had a banner one time that said, "We all have off seasons." So there was an argument in the parking lot. That's when, investigations ensued. And the ex admitted to hiring the clown, saying, "Hey, I was just investing in local entertainment." I like her moxie. Don't do that. You might be hurt. But as funny as I think that is, we can't endorse it. But we can laugh, right? Because it didn't happen to us.

It's 27 degrees at 12 o'clock. Good afternoon. I'm Mike Hodges. Here's what's making news this hour. Guelph remains under a pair of weather advisories this morning from Environment Canada. The National Weather Agency's air quality warning for Guelph has been upgraded from yellow to orange as wildfire smoke from northwestern Ontario is causing poor air quality and reduced visibility for southern Ontario. The poor air may improve by Friday morning. Meanwhile, Guelph remains under a yellow heat warning. The weather won't be as hot as yesterday. However, we won't see relief until tomorrow evening. Guelph police say a four-year-old child has been safely located after they were sleeping in the back seat of an SUV that was allegedly stolen from a West End plaza. Just before 4:30 p.m. on Monday, a mother called to report her SUV was taken from the area of Willow and Westwood Roads with her child still inside. Investigators say a man had stolen merchandise from a store. Has been safely located after they were sleeping in the back seat of an SUV that was allegedly stolen from a West End plaza. Just before 4:30 p.m. on Monday, a mother called to report her SUV was taken from the area of Willow and Westwood Roads with her child still inside. Investigators say a man had stolen merchandise from a store.

0: Interest rates steady for the sixth consecutive time today as it expects the economy to rebound after a rough start to the year. Michelle Zedekin of the Canadian Press tells us more.
1: The policy rate remains at 2.25% after the hold, which was widely expected by economists. New forecasts from the bank also show inflation is expected to ease back toward its 2% target by next year after jumping in response to surging oil prices over the spring. The bank is so far seeing little spillover from the Iran war into prices beyond gas pumps and the grocery store. The bank also says it was surprised by a modest contraction in the economy to start the year, but now expects those temporary drags will pass and set the economy up for growth through the rest of 2026. Michelle Zedekian, The Canadian Press.
0: And Premier Doug Ford's government is looking to eliminate a rule that lets members of provincial parliament who live in and near Toronto expense hotels stay in the city. Comes after Tourism, Culture and Gaming Minister Stan Cho was heavily criticized yesterday by opposition parties for billing taxpayers for more than $16,000 in Toronto hotel expenses since 2023, despite representing the North Toronto riding of Willowdale. The legislature's website says a snowstorm is an example of an acceptable case for members who live within 50 kilometers of Queen's Park to bill for a hotel stay. And turning to your sports, at the FIFA World Cup, a spot in the FIFA World Cup final will be on the line this afternoon when England and Argentina battle in Atlanta. Argentina come in as the reigning World Cup champions, and England are looking to make their first World Cup final appearance since 1966. The winner of today's semifinal match will play Spain on Sunday. And in NHL news, Steve Yzerman abruptly stepped down as the Red Wings general manager today. The team announced the stunning change in the middle of the summer, long after much of the off-season business has been completed. Detroit say their search for a new head of hockey operations is already underway and that Yzerman will continue to be in charge on a day-to-day basis until his successor is determined. And let's look ahead to your forecast. Partly sunny skies throughout the afternoon, high of 30. Tonight, it'll be mainly cloudy with a low of 19. And partly sunny again tomorrow and a high of 28. Right now, it's 27 degrees. I'm Mike Hodges. Your news next at 1 o'clock on Guelph's News Leader, 1460. 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

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All 80s till 1 o'clock. We kick things off with Duran Duran's The Reflex. And we've got more on the way. We've got Frozen Ghost, The Clash, Don Henley, Loverboy, and this lady here. It's Laura Branigan, Self-Control on CJOI.

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Dire Straits and Money for Nothing. It's Dan Allaire with you on the Totally 80s Lunch as we keep things rolling. Billy Idol, Eyes Without a Face, on the way, and Chilliwack's Don't Stop.

We got time for one more here on the Totally 80s Lunch as we celebrate the 80s every day from noon to 1. We'll wrap it up with Luba every time I see your picture.

0: This is Global News. I'm Danny Longo. Ontario is grappling with some of the world's poorest air quality today due to wildfire smoke. Smoke from northern Ontario wildfires has spread over 1,000 kilometres with the jet stream carrying it southeast. Now, hazy skies, diminished sunlight, and a smoky odour continues to linger, and the wildfire smoke has caused very poor air quality conditions in southern Ontario. Environment Canada has issued an orange air quality warning that will likely persist into Friday. Smoke is expected to linger through much of Thursday, and conditions will gradually improve across southern Ontario by Friday. Residents are being advised to limit outdoor activity and stay cool indoors. Now, the poor air quality comes as the region continues to endure a heat wave with temperatures in the low 30s and elevated humidex values. Heat's expected to continue into the evening and may carry into Thursday or Friday near Lake Erie and Lake Ontario. Premier Doug Ford's government is looking to eliminate a rule that lets members of provincial parliament who live in and near Toronto to expense hotel stays in the city. Comes after Tourism, Culture and Gaming Minister Stan Cho, who was heavily criticized Tuesday by opposition parties for billing taxpayers for more than $16,000 in Toronto hotel expenses since 2023. That's despite representing the North Toronto riding of Willowdale. He's promised to reimburse the full amount, even though he says his expenses met the criteria for special circumstances under the legislature's rules. The legislature's website says that a snowstorm is an example of an acceptable case for members who live within 50 kilometers of Queen's Park. Government House Leader Steve Clark has written to the Speaker today informing her he intends to eliminate the special circumstance rule. He's asking the opposition parties for their agreement on it. A new CAA South Central Ontario poll suggests rising gas prices are forcing many Ontarians to cut back on spending and rethink summer travel. 7 in 10 adults aged 35 to 54 said that higher fuel costs are affecting their daily lives. Nearly 6 in 10 road trippers say they'll take fewer trips or travel closer to home because of gas prices. The average gas price in Ontario was about $1.659 per liter today. That's after prices went up an average of about 8 cents overnight. Bank of Canada officials are growing more confident that the economy is working its way through the headwinds of the first half of the year. Governor Tiff Macklem says strengthening exports and resilient consumers are among reasons for a growth forecast.
1: So exports, as you know, have adjusted to U.S. tariffs, and you know they now look to be growing again. Yes, they're growing along a lower path than what they were on, but they are getting back to growth.
0: New forecasts from the Bank of Canada also show that inflation is expected to ease back toward the central bank's 2% target by next year after jumping in response to surging oil prices over the spring. The Canadian Real Estate Association has reversed its forecast for home sales in 2026. It says it now anticipates less activity overall compared with 2025 after previously projecting an increase. But the association's senior economist, Sean Cathcart, says that there are encouraging signs emerging as he expects first-time buyers in particular will be keen to move off the sidelines in the back half of the year now that interest rates have stabilized.
2: It's a moving target. But it would seem to me that, and certainly a pattern in the last few years has been a tough start to the year and a stronger finish. That's what we're forecasting.
0: In June, national home sales edged up almost 1% compared with the same month last year, while activity also ticked up half a percentage point higher from May. I'm Danny Longo. This is Global News.
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Tom Cochran, good times on CJOY. Another hot afternoon, peaking at about 36 with the Humidex today. Another hot one in the Royal City. Hear the police on CJOY.

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That's the hip and courage from the album. Wait, what's the name of the album? 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Fully, completely. Thank you. 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I'm sure some of you feel the same way. It's Dan Allaire with you. Thanks for hanging out here at the Doobies. Long train running on CJOY.

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3: A beloved 75-year-old man washing up, getting ready for bed, is brutally beaten and killed. Despite an exhaustive investigation, the killer avoids arrest and then strikes again. I'm Global News crime reporter Nancy Hickst. 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

Well, it's almost time for me to roll, but before I head out, I want to remind you why it's important today to maybe grab a coffee or an ice cap at Timmy's. We'll talk about it coming up in the next few minutes.

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Don't want to miss a thing. Aerosmith, and if you want to help out Tim Hortons, Camp Day is today. So if you've already done it, thanks for helping out. If not, coffee hot and iced coffees help send kids to camp today. And these camps help underserviced youth. And it's a great life-changing camp experience, leadership programming, aged 12 to 16. And they're very, very good camps that teach a lot of good things and do a lot of good for a lot of youth. And you can help out just by getting a hot or an iced coffee at Tim's. There are other ways to donate, but they can explain those to you there if you want to make a bigger donation. We'll leave that up to you. But if you want to grab a coffee or with the weather like this, maybe an iced coffee or an ice cap, with the proceeds will go help send a kid to camp today. Enjoy the rest of your Wednesday.

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1: Like, open the fridge and stuff, and there would always be foods laid out for us, with little pre-wrapped sausages and things.
0: Mm.
1: They have pre-wrapped sausages, but they don't have pre-wrapped bacon.
0: Well, can you blame them?
1: Yeah.

0: This is Global News. I'm Danny Longo. Smoke from wildfires in northwestern Ontario is drifting south and choking the skies over southern Ontario. Environment Canada says that the poor air quality may last until tomorrow in some areas and warns that common symptoms of smoke inhalation include throat irritation, headaches, and coughs. Several First Nations communities in northwestern Ontario are under mandatory evacuation orders due to forest fires. Ontario Forest Fire officials said that there are 148 active wildland fires in the northwest region as of Tuesday evening, including 69 fires that are not under control. The poor air quality comes as large swaths of Ontario are still dealing with the second day of a heat wave. Premier Doug Ford's government is looking to eliminate a rule that lets members of provincial parliament who live in and near Toronto expense hotel stays in the city. It comes after Tourism, Culture and Gaming Minister Stan Cho was heavily criticized yesterday by opposition parties for billing taxpayers for more than $16,000 in Toronto hotel expenses since 2023. And that's despite representing the North Toronto riding of Willowdale. Several other government members billed thousands of dollars, and NDP leader Marit Steil says today the policy itself was not the problem.
1: He can change the policy all he wants, but it's not going to change the fact that these members just simply saw that.
0: Despite representing the North Toronto riding of Willowdale. Several other government members billed thousands of dollars, and NDP leader Marit Steil says today the policy itself was not the problem.
1: He can change the policy all he wants, but it's not going to change the fact that these members just simply saw that policy. They

0: A Hamilton man is facing over 130 charges in connection with allegedly purchasing and directing live stream sexual abuse of children in the Philippines.
1: A 42-year-old man, Stephen Tolles, was arrested and charged for child exploitation.
0: As the scope of the investigation grew, investigators with Toronto Police and the RCMP found more evidence for additional charges, eventually charging Tolles with 136 sexual abuse-related crimes. Police are concerned there are more victims and have released a list of online social media usernames tied to the accused. Bank of Canada officials are forecasting the economy will rebound to a 2.5% growth in the second quarter as exports strengthen. Governor Tiff Macklem says the recovering housing market is no longer a drag on GDP.
2: The housing market had been weak. It had actually been contracting. It looks like it's stabilizing, so it's probably not going to add a lot to growth, but it's not going to be subtracting from growth.
0: Bank of Canada was surprised by a modest contraction in the economy to start the year, but the central bank now expects those temporary drags will pass and set the economy up for growth through the rest of 2026. The Canadian Real Estate Association has downgraded its forecast for 2026 again, saying it now expects slightly fewer sales compared with last year. After a slow first half of the year, the association says that encouraging sales figures from June could signal a second half rebound. But senior economist Sean Cathcart says that much will depend on stability in the economy, particularly for the labor market.
3: It's this perma-crisis in the 2020s where things keep flaring up and then calming down and then the next thing pops up. And, it's been a bit of a roller coaster. So, and then you've got, interest rates on a roller coaster, population in Canada on a roller coaster. I think things just need to settle down.
0: Cathcart says it's tough to map out the trajectory for the housing market and broader economy with the war in Iran still unsettled and continued uncertainty related to Canada's trade relationships. I'm Danny Longo. This is Global News.
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0: This is Global News. I'm Danny Longo. Ontario is grappling with some of the world's poorest air quality today due to wildfire smoke. Smoke from northern Ontario wildfires has spread over 1,000 kilometers with the jet stream carrying it southeast. Now, hazy skies, diminished sunlight, and a smoky odor continues to linger, and the wildfire smoke has caused very poor air quality conditions in southern Ontario. Environment Canada has issued an orange air quality warning that will likely persist into Friday. Smoke is expected to linger through much of Thursday, and conditions will gradually improve across southern Ontario by Friday. Residents are being advised to limit outdoor activity and stay cool indoors. Now, the poor air quality comes as the region continues to endure a heat wave with temperatures in the low 30s and elevated Humidex values. Heat's expected to continue into the evening and may carry into Thursday or Friday near Lake Erie and Lake Ontario. Premier Doug Ford's government is looking to eliminate a rule that lets members of provincial parliament who live in and near Toronto to expense hotel stays in the city. Comes after tourism, culture, and gaming minister Stan Cho, who was heavily criticized Tuesday by opposition parties for billing taxpayers for more than $16,000 in Toronto hotel expenses since 2023. That's despite representing the North Toronto riding of Willowdale. He's promised to reimburse the full amount, even though he says his expenses met the criteria for special circumstances under the legislature's rules. The legislature's website says that a snowstorm is an example of an acceptable case for members who live within 50 kilometers of Queen's Park. Government House Leader Steve Clark has written to the Speaker today informing her he intends to eliminate the special circumstance rule. He's asking the opposition parties for their agreement on it. A new CAA South Central Ontario poll suggests rising gas prices are forcing many Ontarians to cut back on spending and rethink summer travel. 7 in 10 adults aged 35 to 54 said that higher fuel costs are affecting their daily lives. Nearly 6 in 10 road trippers say they'll take fewer trips or travel closer to home because of gas prices. The average gas price in Ontario is about $1.659 per liter today. That's after prices went up an average of about 8 cents overnight. Bank of Canada officials are growing more confident that the economy is working its way through the headwinds of the first half of the year. Governor Tiff Macklem says strengthening exports and resilient consumers are among reasons for a growth forecast.
1: Exports, as you know, have adjusted to U.S. tariffs, and you know they now look to be growing again. Yes, they're growing along a lower path than what they were on, but they are getting back to growth.
0: New forecasts from the Bank of Canada also show that inflation is expected to ease back toward the central bank's 2% target by next year after jumping in response to surging oil prices over the spring. The Canadian Real Estate Association has reversed its forecast for home sales in 2026. It says it now anticipates less activity overall compared with 2025 after previously projecting an increase. But the association's senior economist, Sean Cathcart, says that there are encouraging signs emerging as he expects first-time buyers in particular will be keen to move off the sidelines in the back half of the year now that interest rates have stabilized.
2: It's a moving target. But it would seem to me that, and certainly a pattern in the last few years has been a tough start to the year and a stronger finish. That's what we're forecasting.
0: In June, national home sales edged up almost 1% compared with the same month last year, while activity also ticked up half a percentage point higher from May. I'm Danny Longo. This

0: On the 401, if you're headed toward Mississauga, the express lanes at Mississauga Road eastbound are blocked for a crash investigation. Heavy delays approaching Mississauga Road. Westbound at Slow James Snow Parkway through Highway 25. A little westbound volume on Highway 8 approaching the 78. And a collision reported in the town at Weber and Ottawa Street causing delays through that intersection. Princess Margaret Cottage Lottery early bird deadline this Friday. 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I'm Adil Lakhani. The CJOY Traffic Watch continues.
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2: Since the dawn of time, humanity has been at war. It has shaped the world around us. And if it somehow feels like we've been here before, it's because we have. 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

0: On the 401, westbound volume delays, James Snow Parkway through Highway 25. Eastbound a little slow through the 6s. Westbound Highway 8 delays now past Fairway to the 78. And southbound on the 85, volume delays approaching University, south to Lancaster. Also a little northbound slowdown, Victoria through Lancaster. 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I'm Adil Lakhani. The CJOY Traffic Watch continues.
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0: This is Global News. I'm Danny Longo. Smoke from wildfires in northwestern Ontario is drifting south and choking the skies over southern Ontario. Environment Canada says that the poor air quality may last until tomorrow in some areas and warns that common symptoms of smoke inhalation include throat irritation, headaches, and coughs. Several First Nations communities in northwestern Ontario are under mandatory evacuation orders due to forest fires. Ontario Forest Fire officials said that there are 148 active wildland fires in the northwest region as of Tuesday evening, including 69 fires that are not under control. The poor air quality comes as large swaths of Ontario are still dealing with the second day of a heat wave. Premier Doug Ford's government is looking to eliminate a rule that lets members of provincial parliament who live in and near Toronto expense hotel stays in the city. It comes after Tourism, Culture and Gaming Minister Stan Cho was heavily criticized yesterday by opposition parties for billing taxpayers for more than $16,000 in Toronto hotel expenses since 2023. And that's despite representing the North Toronto riding of Willowdale. Several other government members billed thousands of dollars, and NDP leader Marit Steil says today the policy itself was not the problem.
1: He can change the policy all he wants, but it's not going to change the fact that these members just simply saw that policy. They understood what it was for. All of us do as MPPs. And they chose to abuse it.
0: The legislature's website says that a snowstorm is an example of an acceptable case for members who live within 50 kilometers of Queen's Park to bill for a hotel stay. A Hamilton man is facing over 130 charges in connection with allegedly purchasing and directing live-stream sexual abuse of children in the Philippines.
2: A 42-year-old man, Stephen Tolles, was arrested and charged for child exploitation.
0: As the scope of the investigation grew, investigators with Toronto Police and the RCMP found more evidence for additional charges, eventually charging Tolles with 136 sexual abuse-related crimes. Police are concerned there are more victims and have released a list of online social media usernames tied to the accused. Bank of Canada officials are forecasting the economy will rebound to a 2.5% growth in the second quarter as exports strengthen. Governor Tiff Macklem says the recovering housing market is no longer a drag on GDP.
3: The housing market had been weak. It had actually been contracting. It looks like it's stabilizing, so it's probably not going to add a lot to growth, but it's not going to be subtracting from growth.
0: Bank of Canada was surprised by a modest contraction in the economy to start the year, but the central bank now expects those temporary drags will pass and set the economy up for growth through the rest of 2026. The second semifinal matchup at the FIFA World Cup is underway as England is taking on defending champion Argentina in Atlanta. Both sides are coming off nail-biting wins, with England taking out Norway and Argentina eliminating Switzerland. So far, game is scoreless at halftime. Winner of today's match will next face Spain in Sunday's final. The loser plays France on Saturday. I'm Danny Longo. This is Global News.
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0: On the westbound 401, it is slow approaching James Snow Parkway through Highway 25. Highway 8 westbound delays past Fairway to the 78. And southbound on the 85, some light volume from University south to Lancaster. On Highway 7 westbound delays at Wellington Road at 32. Slow both directions at Chance Station Road. 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I'm Adil Lakhani. The CJOY Traffic Watch continues.
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0: On the 401, westbound volume delays approaching James Snow Parkway through Highway 25, again through the 6s and approaching Highway 8. On Highway 8, the slowdown past Fairway westbound to the 78. Southbound on the 85, delays approaching University south to Lancaster. And Highway 7 slow in both directions at Shand Station Road. 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The CJOY Traffic Watch continues.
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0: This is Global News. I'm Danny Longo. Ontario is grappling with some of the world's poorest air quality today due to wildfire smoke. Smoke from northern Ontario wildfires has spread over 1,000 kilometres with the jet stream carrying it southeast. Now, hazy skies, diminished sunlight, and a smoky odour continues to linger, and the wildfire smoke has caused very poor air quality conditions in southern Ontario. Environment Canada has issued an orange air quality warning that will likely persist into Friday. Smoke is expected to linger through much of Thursday, and conditions will gradually improve across southern Ontario by Friday. Residents are being advised to limit outdoor activity and stay cool indoors. Now, the poor air quality comes as the region continues to endure a heat wave with temperatures in the low 30s and elevated humidex values. Heat's expected to continue into the evening and may carry into Thursday or Friday near Lake Erie and Lake Ontario. Premier Doug Ford's government is looking to eliminate a rule that lets members of provincial parliament who live in and near Toronto to expense hotel stays in the city. Comes after Tourism, Culture and Gaming Minister Stan Cho, who was heavily criticized Tuesday by opposition parties for billing taxpayers for more than $16,000 in Toronto hotel expenses since 2023. That's despite representing the North Toronto riding of Willowdale. He's promised to reimburse the full amount, even though he says his expenses met the criteria for special circumstances under the legislature's rules. The legislature's website says that a snowstorm is an example of an acceptable case for members who live within 50 kilometers of Queen's Park. Government House Leader Steve Clark has written to the Speaker today informing her he intends to eliminate the special circumstance rule. He's asking the opposition parties for their agreement on it. A new CAA South Central Ontario poll suggests rising gas prices are forcing many Ontarians to cut back on spending and rethink summer travel. 7 in 10 adults aged 35 to 54 said that higher fuel costs are affecting their daily lives. Nearly 6 in 10 road trippers say they'll take fewer trips or travel closer to home because of gas prices. The average gas price in Ontario is about $1.659 per liter today. That's after prices went up an average of about 8 cents overnight. Bank of Canada officials are growing more confident that the economy is working its way through the headwinds of the first half of the year. Governor Tiff Macklem says strengthening exports and resilient consumers are among reasons for a growth forecast.
1: Exports, as you know, have adjusted to U.S. tariffs, and you know they now look to be growing again. Yes, they're growing along a lower path than what they were on, but they are getting back to growth.
0: New forecasts from the Bank of Canada also show that inflation is expected to ease back toward the central bank's 2% target by next year after jumping in response to surging oil prices over the spring. The Canadian Real Estate Association has reversed its forecast for home sales in 2026. It says it now anticipates less activity overall compared with 2025 after previously projecting an increase. But the association's senior economist, Sean Cathcart, says that there are encouraging signs emerging as he expects first-time buyers in particular will be keen to move off the sidelines in the back half of the year now that interest rates have stabilized.
2: It's a moving target. But it would seem to me that, and certainly a pattern in the last few years has been a tough start to the year and a stronger finish. That's what we're forecasting.
0: In June, national home sales edged up almost 1% compared with the same month last year, while activity also ticked up half a percentage point higher from May. I'm Danny Longo. This is Global News.
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0: On the westbound 401, a slowdown approaching James Snow Parkway to past Highway 25. Again, approaching Highway 8. On Highway 8 westbound, the delays start past Fairway, but slow approaching the 78. Southbound on the 85, delays University through Lancaster. And Highway 7 slow in both directions right now at Chance Station Road. 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The CJOY Traffic Watch continues.
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0: On the 401, westbound volume delays continue. James Snow Parkway through Highway 25. On Highway 8, eastbound delays approaching Maple Grove Road. Westbound, it's still slow from Fairway to the 78. And southbound on 85, the slowdown approaching Lexington Road south to Lancaster. A little northbound delay through Lancaster as well. 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I'm Adil Lakhani. The CJOY Traffic Watch continues.
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0: This is Global News. I'm Danny Longo. Smoke from wildfires in northwestern Ontario is drifting south and choking the skies over southern Ontario. Environment Canada says that the poor air quality may last until tomorrow in some areas and warns that common symptoms of smoke inhalation include throat irritation, headaches, and coughs. Several First Nations communities in northwestern Ontario are under mandatory evacuation orders due to forest fires. Ontario Forest Fire officials said that there are 148 active wildland fires in the northwest region as of Tuesday evening, including 69 fires that are not under control. The poor air quality comes as large swaths of Ontario are still dealing with the second day of a heat wave. Premier Doug Ford's government is looking to eliminate a rule that lets members of provincial parliament who live in and near Toronto expense hotel stays in the city. It comes after Tourism, Culture and Gaming Minister Stan Cho was heavily criticized yesterday by opposition parties for billing taxpayers for more than $16,000 in Toronto hotel expenses since 2023. And that's despite representing the North Toronto riding of Willowdale. Several other government members billed thousands of dollars, and NDP leader Marit Steil says today the policy itself was not the problem.
1: He can change the policy all he wants, but it's not going to change the fact that these members just simply saw that policy, they understood what it was for, all of us do as MPPs, and they chose to abuse it.
0: The legislature's website says that a snowstorm is an example of an acceptable case for members who live within 50 kilometers of Queen's Park to bill for a hotel stay. A Hamilton man is facing over 130 charges in connection with allegedly purchasing and directing live stream sexual abuse of children in the Philippines.
2: A 42-year-old man, Stephen Tolles, was arrested and charged for child exploitation.
0: As the scope of the investigation grew, investigators with Toronto Police and the RCMP found more evidence for additional charges, eventually charging Tolles with 136 sexual abuse-related crimes. Police are concerned there are more victims and have released a list of online social media usernames tied to the accused. Bank of Canada officials are forecasting the economy will rebound to a 2.5% growth in the second quarter as exports strengthen. Governor Tiff Macklem says the recovering housing market is no longer a drag on GDP.
3: The housing market had been weak. It had actually been contracting. It looks like it's stabilizing, so it's probably not going to add a lot to growth, but it's not going to be subtracting from growth.
0: Bank of Canada was surprised by a modest contraction in the economy to start the year, but the central bank now expects those temporary drags will pass and set the economy up for growth through the rest of 2026. The Canadian Real Estate Association has downgraded its forecast for 2026 again, saying it now expects slightly fewer sales compared with last year. After a slow first half of the year, the association says that encouraging sales figures from June could signal a second half rebound. But senior economist Sean Cathcart says that much will depend on stability in the economy, particularly for the labor market.
4: It's this perma-crisis in the 2020s where things keep flaring up and then calming down and then the next thing pops up. And, it's been a bit of a roller coaster. So then you've got, interest rates on a roller coaster, population in Canada on a roller coaster. I think things just need to settle down.
0: Cathcart says it's tough to map out the trajectory for the housing market and broader economy with the war in Iran still unsettled and continued uncertainty related to Canada's trade relationships. I'm Danny Longo. This is Global News.
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0: Just one area of volume along the 401 right now. Westbound, a bit of a slowdown. James Snow Parkway through Highway 25. A little bit of volume left westbound on Highway 8 approaching the 78. The 85 moving well. And a minor slowdown in either direction on Highway 7 at Shand Station Road. 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I'm Adil Lakhani. The CJOY Traffic Watch continues.
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0: On the westbound 401, light volume delays, James Snow Parkway through Highway 25. On Highway 8, just a little westbound volume approaching the 78, and southbound on the 85, a minor slowdown through Lancaster. Highway 7, a little slow in either direction at Shand Station Road. 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I'm Adil Lakhani. The CJOY Traffic Watch continues.
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